0: Du lytter til VLR. Sange til hjertet.
1: They say the holy water's watered down, and this town's lost its faith. Our colors will fade eventually, so if our time is running out, day after day, we'll make the mundane a masterpiece. Oh my, my, oh my, my love, I take one look at you, you're taking me out.

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Our colors will fade eventually, so if our time is running out, day after day, we'll make the mundane a masterpiece. 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
1: 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I gotta have faith.
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Would you cry if you saw me crying? 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

I just wanna hold you. Oh yeah, I'm lying too deep. Have I lost my mind?

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1: 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Du lytter til VLR.